Hopefully you did not forget that yesterday was National Girlfriend Day. It is. It's 106.1. I'm Kelsey J. If you did forget it was National Girlfriend Day, you got to make it up today, okay? I don't make the rules.

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you're looking for something else to do this weekend, the SAM Festival going on at Olympic Sculpture Park. 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

I know you probably don't want to think about tomorrow, but listen, Sunday scaries do not exist with Hits 106.1. It is Kelsey J, and you got more shots to win this $1,000. We've been giving you chance after chance. Listen, Dennis C. from Spanaway won $1,000. You could be the next winner. We have 13 chances every single weekday. Obviously, the more you listen, the more shots you have to win. Be listening on the 10, starting at 6:10 with the Dooble Show.

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Well, now that Sea Fair is over, what else do we have to look forward to? How about this, Jimothy night at the Seattle Mariners? It is. It's 106.1. I'm Kelsey Day. That's going down on August 5th. They have special Jimothy merch.

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Y'all, this Friday, another 21 Plus Wild Waves Adult Night with Hits 106.1. 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

I've said it before, I'll say it again. Sunday Scary's got nothing on Hits 106.1. It's Kelsey J. I'll give you three words to tell you why. $1,000. Yeah, you can win just like Dennis C. and Spanaway won $1,000 with us. You could be the next winner. So make sure you're listening tomorrow on the 10, starting at 6:10 with the Jubal Show.

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1: You are a K-Pop stan. Spread the word. We do it every weekend right here, right about now. 2 hours, nothing but K-Pop and global pop. 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But let's kick everything off. The one, the only, Stray Kids. Run it.

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2: All right, coming up next, talking to the fellas of X-Love. 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Let's go ATs now.

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1: Can't believe they are finally here, meeting them for the first time ever. 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
1: Can I get the individual intros as well?
3: Okay. Hi, everyone. I am the leader and producer of X-Love. My name is Umuti. Nice to meet you.
2: Ooh.
4: Hello, everyone. My name is Rui. Nice to meet you.
5: Yay. Hello. I'm Gorgeous Diva. I'm X-Love Hyun. Nice to meet you.
6: Today, 똑같아요.
5: Yeah, same. Like, yeah.
6: Diva.
5: Yes, okay. All day America.
6: Okay. Oh, yeah. In America, yes. Always Diva.
5: Yeah.
6: Oh, okay.
5: My personality is Gorgeous Diva. Yes.
6: Concept. Okay. Concept.
7: Hi, I'm Haru.
5: Yes. Yeah. Our mangne. Yeah. So cute.
1: Hey, you guys debuted in January 2025. How have your lives changed since that moment?
5: 일단은 저희가 많은 분들께서 저희를 일단 알아봐 주신 게 제일 크게 변한 저희의 지점인 것 같고요. 그리고 저희의 음악이 없었는데 일단 저희의 음악과 앨범이 여러 장이 생긴 게 또 달라진 또 부분이지 않을까 싶습니다.
8: First of all, I think the biggest change is that so many people recognize us now. 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
3: Sold out.
5: Sold out.
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5: And
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6: Yes.
5: Yeah.
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3: 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That moment, it's magical. That moment giving us like, okay, I'm doing great.
1: All right, let me take a quick pause. 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
10: All right, guys, we're back. It's JoJo on the radio hanging out with X-Love. What do you guys, what do you think sets you apart from other groups? In other words, what is your superpower?
11: 아무래도 이제 저희 멤버 수가 그리 많지는 않아요. 이게 장점이라면 장점이고 단점이란 단점일 수도 있겠지만은 이 네 명이서 끈끈하게 하나로 뭉치는 상호간의 협력이 정말 튼튼한 것 같고요. 그래서 이제 무대에서 다인원에서 펼쳐지는 퍼포먼스만큼이나 에너제틱한 그런 모습을 보여드릴 수 있어서 이게 제일 큰 장점이지 않을까 싶습니다.
12: We only have four members, so that could be seen as either a strength or a weakness. But because of that, the bond and teamwork between us is incredibly strong. Even with fewer members, we're able to deliver performances that are just as energetic as much larger groups. I think that's our biggest strength.
13: Have you experienced in the States yet, when you do a performance or a fan meet or whatever, we do a thing for some reason, the barking. Hoo, hoo, hoo, hoo.
14: Oh, yes.
13: Have you experienced that?
14: Yeah.
15: Yes. Yeah.
13: What's your thoughts on that? Do you enjoy that or is it just weird?
16: We love.
17: We enjoy.
16: It's really excited. Yeah.
15: We together.
14: Yeah,
15: we love that. And yeah. Also, when we're in Europe, everybody doing
16: put walking.
13: What a rush. What a cool life you guys have.
15: Yeah, yeah.
14: So cool.
15: We love it.
13: Any funny fan encounters you can share?
17: 아무래도 공연 도중에 이제 원앤올리로 이제 팬들과 저희 이제 김미 에너지 배틀을 하는데 김미 에너지. 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
12: During One and Only, we have the Give Me Energy fan chant part and I love it because it turns into a little game of who can be louder.
17: Every all the stage, Give Me Energy. Energy! Energy. Energy like that. Yeah. So, it's so funny and excited.
13: You want to try it?
17: Oh, okay. Okay.
13: Yeah, give me. I'm the fan.
17: Okay. Oh yeah. Okay.
15: So when we doing, give me energy, energy, gotcha. Energy, energy.
13: Okay. Yeah. Yes. Okay. Let's go for it.
15: Five, six, seven, go.
18: Give me energy,
13: energy,
18: energy,
13: energy.
17: Wow. Energetic. Oh my god.
13: Thank you.
17: So
13: thank
17: good.
13: You. Thank you.
17: Yeah.
13: All right. Let's play this this track. Your focus track, Serve. What do you hope fans take from it when they watch the video, when they hear the song? What do you hope they take away?
19: Music video도 그렇고 가사도. 그렇고 그 이불들이 이 노래를 듣고 자신감을 많이 가졌으면 좋겠고 아이갓에서는 우리 네 명이 그 신으로 되고 나왔는데 이불들도 신이 될 수 있다 약간 이런 생각도 많이 해줬으면 좋겠습니다. 그리고 그 우리가 데뷔했을 때의 아마비 때부터 우리가 진화를 했다라는 스토리도 있으니까 그것도 같이 느끼시고 진화를 함께 할 수 있으면 좋겠습니다.
12: Through both the music video and the lyrics, I hope Evils gain a lot of confidence from this song. In I, God, the four of us are portrayed as godlike figures, and I hope that Evils feel that they can become gods in their own life as well. There's also a storyline showing

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1: Let me throw a big shout to the fellas of Enhypen. Love those dudes. Got a chance to hang with them last weekend in San Diego. Of course, you know they did KCON. Got their Dark Moon series going on. That was awesome. Then, exclusive event at the House of Blues in San Diego, which I hosted that. Love those guys. So, yeah, here we go. Enhypen.

0: you guys for hanging out, as always. A lot of stuff going on in the K-pop / global pop space. Let me drop a couple things on you real quick. Cordis, their upcoming concert in L.A. from the YouTube Theater, which is happening August 13th. It's going to be broadcast live to more than 870 theaters across 29 countries, including South Korea. So if you love Cordis, get ready for that. NCT 127 releasing their 7th album, Blingy. That's coming out on August 24th to mark their 10th anniversary. It's the first since Mark left NCT and SM in April, just so you know. All right, coming up next, going to play Le Sserafim, who you know is performing at our iHeartRadio Music Festival. 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
3: 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It's JoJo on the radio. Khalid has collabed with Anyo Soap, who was the speaking voice of Jinu in K-pop Demon Hunters, although he did sing in one scene in the movie, and his voice is beautiful. And so is this track, man. This is called Something Special.

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1: 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This is Do Yo Dance.
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3: 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Of course, don't forget to follow us. K-pop with JoJo on Instagram. That's K-pop with JoJo on IG. Let's kick off this hour with something from the global pop category. I'm talking about the ladies of Cat's Eye.
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1: Let me throw a big shout to the fellas of BTS. Of course, they're performing at our iHeartRadio Music Festival presented by Capital One. Two nights, September 18th and 19th. And they are performing on night one, the Friday night show, which is completely sold out, of course. Hooligan. BTS.

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1: Brace yourself. Look who just rolled up. 82 Major. Hello.
2: Whoa.
1: Yay. Let's do this. Gonna play Sign after the official 82 Major intro. Here we go.
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0: up your K-pop stance. Spread the word. We do it every weekend right here, right about now. 2 hours, nothing but K-pop and global pop. A lot of stuff going on. A lot of stuff happening with BTS. And you probably heard most of this, but here we go. HYBE has taken legal action to shut down the sale of counterfeit BTS merch outside of U.S. venues. Also, BTS's album Arirang has re-entered the top 10 on the Billboard Top 200 Albums chart at number 9 after the FIFA World Cup performance. It's their 18th consecutive week on the chart. And one more thing, and I know you heard about this. BTS will not be submitting their music for the Grammy Awards this year. Let me repeat, they will not be submitting their music for the Grammy Awards this year. Apparently, BTS is over the Grammys. Coming up next, the K-pop mix with DJ XXL. Do not move.
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And let me tell you, if you are of legal drinking age and you haven't tried it yet, you are missing out. 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

0: The legendary DJ Triple XL doing his thing. Any requests for next week's mix, jump on his IG. Let the man know at DJ Triple XL. 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Coming up next, going to play my dudes from Japan, J01. Going to play La Seraphim, Island, and Cat's Eye. Maybe more surprises. Don't forget to follow us, K-Pop with JoJo on Instagram. 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
2: 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It's JoJo on the radio. What up? These dudes, man, love. Big shouts to J01, the fellas from Japan. This is What You Doin'.

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2: Bella is on the phone today for To Catch a Cheater, and she's been dating her boyfriend Greg for a year, and now she thinks something's going on, so we'll see if we can help her out. Bella, sorry you have to come on the show this way, but what's going on? Why do you think Greg's cheating on you?
3: Yeah, we've been dating for about a year. We both said up front that, like, we're very career driven, both of us. So we're very, very busy, and it would just be nice to have something, you know what I mean? And these last 2 months have been pretty weird.
4: Why? Or how?
3: He has started playing pickleball for some reason.
4: Because it's supposed to be a popular thing.
2: Yeah.
3: Well, I hate it. He said, like, a friend introduced him to it, and, like, he started going to play. He's now playing, like, weekly. And that's not why I think he's cheating, but it's kind of, like, red flag number one, you know what I mean? Because he never had an interest.
4: Okay.
3: So now he's going, like, a lot more, like, now, like, a couple times a week, and he started canceling plans with me so he could go, like saying he needs to practice or like his buddy needs him like to do a doubles match, whatever, you know, I don't know. But like, it's pretty annoying. But if it makes him happy, like, you know, I don't really care. I just want him to be happy. But the second red flag is that there were a couple of times where we were hanging out and he got like texts from some woman named Jenna. I don't know who this is. So I asked. And he quickly throws it away. You know, he's like, she's just a professional that works at the tennis club. And he told me that, like, Jenna is just helping him with his game or whatever. I don't know why they have to text. But, like, I know that he goes to the club and, like, plays pickleball all the time. And she's gone and watched, like, practices.
4: That sounds like a valid concern, honestly.
5: Yeah.
2: Yeah.
3: No, it's but like, who watches that? That's super boring, right? Like, all of these things together. You know what I mean? And, like, he's a catch. I get it. And, like, I don't know. I trust him, kind of. But, like, I don't know. This is why I emailed.
2: Well, we'll see if we can figure it out for you.
3: Here's the thing. I think you could, like, be calling from the club. Say that he won, like say that Greg is the winner of a free getaway weekend, like at, I don't know, some like tennis pickleball resort, whatever. They have to have that. Right. And like the promotion for their opening is like, he can bring a plus one there. I want to see who he brings.
2: Okay, great. Yeah, we can do that. We'll play a song, come back and then call him and pretend to be from the pickleball tennis club that he plays at. You have to give us that information here in a second. And then when we come back, we'll call him and see if he believes that and see if he chooses you as his plus one or somebody else, okay?
3: Oh, okay.
2: All right, we'll play a song, come back, get your To Catch a Cheater next. It's the Jubal Show.

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2: Hello.
3: Hello.
2: Hey, you have a dirty little secret?
3: Yes,
2: sweet.
3: I do.
2: What is it?
3: Well, I was living up north. I actually was teaching kindergarten by day and a male stripper by night.
4: Whoa.
5: What?
4: Oh. Awesome.
2: Did you ever confuse the two jobs? That'd be bad.
4: No,
1: Jewel.
3: I did not, but I was running on fumes.
4: I bet you were. How long were your nights? How long would you
3: Get off the second job about 2:30 in the morning, wake up at 5:30 and...
4: Oh my gosh.
2: That's a tough schedule.
4: Wow.
2: Did you ever see any of the moms of the kids that you had in your class there?
3: Thankfully, no, but I actually had a parent ask me about one of the clubs one time, and I was like, no, that's not a good place to go.
4: Don't recommend that one.
2: That's funny. Well, thank you for telling us your dirty little secret.
3: Absolutely.
2: Have a good
3: one. Have a good day.
2: Bye.
4: You too.
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2: Nobody deserves to get in a car accident, but if you do get in a car accident, don't worry. Call the advocates, because you didn't deserve to get in a car accident, but you do deserve an advocate and somebody who will fight for you so that you can get everything that you're owed from the insurance companies, because insurance companies like to play games with you, and not the fun kind either. They're not going to come over and play Sorry or Life or any of the fun games. 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

0: Are you going to get arrested today? It's a Jubal show.
1: Maybe.
0: That's a question you'd think you'd know the answer to. Well, you could be breaking the law and not even know it because a list is going viral of the craziest state laws in the country. And it'll make you ask the question why these laws even exist. But we'll go over the craziest state laws in the country and you can see if you should be in handcuffs right now. Ooh. Right after this. It's the Jubal
1: like
0: show.
1: Hey,
0: what's up? It's Jubal from the Jubal show and here's your chance to win $1,000 on Hits 106.1. 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

0: Whatever you do today, do not try to wrestle a bear in Alabama. Whatever you do. Bro, in any other place, go for it. But in Alabama, do not do that.
1: Wow. Probably not good to do it anywhere.
0: You could be arrested.
2: Are there bears in Alabama?
0: No. You could be breaking the law right now and not even know it. Even if you follow all the rules, because there's probably some rules that you don't know about. And it could get you in a lot of trouble. So there's a list of the craziest state laws in the country going viral right now. And that is one law in Alabama. Yikes. Bear wrestling matches are prohibited under Section 13A-12-5 of Alabama Penal Code.
2: Bro. But you know what? Alabama's looking out for you because they know how they be in Alabama. So if they wrestle a bear, they're not getting out alive.
1: The fact that they had to have the law is what's crazy. You're absolutely correct.
0: The activity is classified as unlawful bear exploitation. I don't know why that had to be on the books in Alabama, but you cannot wrestle bears in Alabama.
3: Well, it had to be on the books because someone probably did it too many times or like one time and they just didn't come back alive.
1: Yeah, once is too many times in my opinion.
0: There's a list of the craziest state laws that's going viral. Trying to educate you so you don't get arrested if you go to Alabama and decide to get into a bear wrestling match. Be like, hey, we got to move it over a few states. In California, this is interesting because in California, I feel like almost every actor should be arrested, but it's illegal to wear a complete or a partial disguise.
4: What?
0: Really? In California, including facial hair or masks.
1: Wait a minute.
4: What?
0: Yeah.
1: It's illegal to have facial hair in California?
0: Oh, fake like facial hair.
1: Fake. That is suspicious. Oh. That is very suspicious.
4: But why?
0: You cannot wear a disguise in California, which means that all the movie sets, like, they're breaking the law constantly.
1: They must have something written in the paperwork. A permit. A fake facial hair permit.
0: We're going over a list of the craziest laws in the country. Also in Florida, it's illegal for men to wear a strapless gown in public.
3: I'm sorry.
0: Nothing stopping you from wearing any other style of gown, but just no dudes in strapless gowns in public in Florida. That's
2: how
0: a law.
2: Dare
0: that's
2: on the book.
3: Florida has so many different things going on in that state. That's what they decided to make a law about? Right. Dress?
0: And being strapless. Like, other dresses are fine. It's just, why?
1: Too risque.
0: I guess.
2: That's another one. You just move over a state or two and then do you, boo.
0: In Illinois, it's illegal for anyone to give a lit cigar to a dog or a cat.
1: Who's doing that in the first place?
0: I mean, it sounds kind of cute, though, right? Trying to get a picture of your cat with a cigar in its mouth.
1: I feel like this has happened many times in front of bars.
0: Yeah.
2: Well, isn't there that painting where it's like a bunch of bulldogs or whatever playing poker or something? Yeah. And then I think they have different like ones with cats, too. And they are smoking cigars. It's like a cartoon.
4: Wait, really?
2: It's so I could just like
1: it's
2: see.
1: It's a famous painting. Yeah.
0: Yeah. In Illinois, though, it is illegal to give a lit cigar to a cat or dog. Like, why? When did that happen where they were like, we have to take this
1: enough
0: to the
1: times.
0: Supreme Court of Illinois to get this official law?
1: Like, once like, it's a one-off, yeah. But if you're putting it into law, that means it's happened repetitively.
0: People were constantly trying to give dogs lit cigars at some point.
2: Oh my gosh, you know that mob stuff is pretty big in Illinois, right? In Chicago, so maybe it was like inspired by that.
3: With their dogs, though?
2: I don't know. Don't mobsters like smoke cigars?
1: With their dogs? Maybe.
2: Just a thought. I was trying to justify it. I don't know.
0: Here's one of the craziest laws from Montana. And keep in mind, in Montana, you can drink. You can have, like, open container while you drive.
1: What?
0: You
1: know?
3: What?
0: Yeah.
3: Really?
2: Why?
1: Yeah, why not? Why? No,
0: you can, though. Like, you can take a to-go drink from a bar into your car.
1: That's crazy.
0: But you cannot have an unattended sheep in the cab of your truck. It is illegal to have an unattended sheep in the cab of your truck.
1: Where are our priorities?
0: Air pushing must always be in the car with a sheep.
3: Oh, what?
0: That's a law in Montana.
2: The sheep are innocent. It's not their fault.
3: Who has a sheep in their car just randomly?
1: People who are drinking while they're driving. Which apparently is okay there.
0: Yeah. Yeah, you can drive with a sheep and allow it to drink a beer.
1: Right.
0: While you're driving, but can't be by itself. Also, in Nebraska, this is an interesting one. In Nebraska, it's illegal to go whale fishing.
3: Wait.
2: Good.
1: Nebraska?
0: In Nebraska, it's illegal to go whale fishing.
1: There's definitely no whales.
0: Nebraska
1: there.
0: Is a landlocked state. No coastline.
2: I was like, so
0: definitely no whales in Alaska.
3: What are you?
1: just in case.
0: Like, why did that get passed?
3: I want to know who did something that made that law get passed. And what were you doing because there was no whales around you?
0: I feel like a lot of these laws got passed back in the day when they had those traveling circuses and things like that. And there's probably some guy out there like, come gather around, everybody. We've brought Billy the Whale in from the shores of Florida. And you can fish for him. If you catch him, then you win a stuffed animal. I'm guessing that's what they did, along with the bear wrestling and things like that.
2: That makes more sense.
0: In New York, it's illegal to throw a ball at somebody's head for fun.
2: Oh, man. You know how many times I would have been arrested.
0: Oh, it actually says where this one came from.
2: Where?
0: It was designed to stop carnival operators from abusing workers.
2: Oh, wow.
0: So maybe all these laws are from carnival.
1: Carnival. Yeah. You were onto something with that.
0: Because I guess carnival operators were throwing balls at carnies so often that they had to like make a law so they didn't stop abusing their staff.
2: Wow.
1: I mean, there are balls in this studio that sometimes I think we need to take away from you, Jubal, because you might throw them at somebody.
2: Oh, yes. Jubal and Jubal go back and forth throwing balls at each other's heads.
3: Are you kidding me? The hacky sack era that Jubal had. Those went everywhere, including my drink, my head, my computer.
0: In Tennessee, it's illegal to sleep while driving.
3: Oh, that's so good.
2: Thank you,
1: that's
2: Tennessee.
1: That's a good one.
2: Thank you.
3: Yeah. They're looking out for people.
1: So if you ever sleep while you're driving, stop doing that.
0: Yeah.
2: I was this morning, so hey.
0: In Texas, it's illegal to milk somebody else's cow.
3: I mean, that's messed up, so yeah.
0: Yeah.
1: That's your sense. Milk. You know what I mean? That's
0: that should
1: my
0: be
1: cow,
0: obvious.
1: That's my milk.
0: Yeah, get your hands off my teats.
2: It's not neighborly to help out
0: somebody. Your teats to be milking.
2: But if your neighbor's cow is starting to explode, wouldn't it be nice of you to help them out?
3: But you're not helping. You're stealing their milk.
1: Yeah, ask for permission first.
2: You didn't take the milk. You just got it in the bucket.
3: Well, if you're going to milk it.
2: I don't know. I just feel like I would like to do that.
0: Why are there so many laws about bears? In Missouri, what? It's illegal to drive with an uncaged bear in the car.
2: Oh, okay.
1: Well, apparently it's a thing.
3: They're also looking out for you too, because like just in case.
2: Yeah.
0: Oh, look, the rule comes from older times when traveling shows and circuses moved wild animals on public roads and wanted to stop dangerous situations. Pretty much every...
1: It's all carny
0: all of these
1: stuff.
0: Weird laws are all carnies.
1: Traveling
0: weird.
1: Circus.
0: Yeah, yeah.
3: He was traveling with the bear, a live bear in the car, not caged, is my concern. And they've still made it to the circus, so I don't know why it needed to be a law.
1: I'm still tripping off the fact that they got a whale in Nebraska.
0: Your phone prank happens every single hour on the 20s. Your next one is right after this. And then right after that is Nina's What's Trending. It's the Jubal Show.

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2: Hello?
3: Yo, what's up? This is Mr. Donk. I'm calling from middle school. I was looking for Chelsea, Noah's mom.
2: I'm sorry, what was your name again?
3: Oh, it's Mr. Donk. Calling from middle school about your son, Noah.
2: Is he okay?
3: He's actually seems great, but like the reason I'm calling is because like there is a bit of an issue and figured I'd call you before like get anybody else involved because maybe you know how to calm him down because he's just like yeeting stuff all over.
2: I'm sorry,
3: I'm outside the classroom right now. So I'm a substitute teacher, and I'm substituting this week for his science class. And like, we're doing a little bit of a chemistry experiment today, and apparently like that really affected him. So he's eating everything. Like he's eating the stools. He's eaten his bag out of the room. He's eaten a couple other kids' bags out of the room. So like, he won't stop eating stuff. And like, I've tried telling him, like, bro, you need to chill out. Like, I know you had a lot of pre-workout, dude, but you like need to chill. Okay. Like use that as push-ups or something else. You know what I mean? But he's just like eating stuff.
2: Mr. Bronk, did you say pre-workout drinks or something?
3: Yeah, that's what I was saying. Like, he's a calm dude because, like, I've been substituting for a couple of days. Like, you know, and he's pretty chill.
2: Yeah.
3: But, like, you put some C4 pre-workout in that dude, and he's like a beast. Like, he's eating everything. I don't want to get him in trouble,
2: okay,
3: but, like.
2: But my son is in sixth grade. He doesn't take pre-workout drinks. He's
3: right, yeah. So, like.
2: Taking the C, whatever it is that you said.
3: Well, he was cool, like, after the C4, you know, but, like. Once we got the Mr.
2: What are you
3: Hyde.
2: Talking about? What is C4? My son is in sixth grade. You're talking about someone who sounds like they're like a bodybuilding dude.
3: Yeah.
2: Talking about?
3: I'm substituting for the science class.
2: And you already said that. Did you give my son some chemical drink or something? Did you give him like steroids? You sound like a weird meathead dude. What is going on?
3: As a chemistry experiment, I was showing the kids how like different pre-workouts can interact with the body, you know, so I was like having them try a little bit.
2: Are you kidding me right now? Did you give my son some sort of chemical drink?
3: No.
2: Then what is going on?
3: I just had him try, like,
2: or I'm gonna march down there right now and talk to the principal and get your ass fired because you are causing me to be very freaked out right now.
3: Okay, so no chemicals, right? Just C4 pre-workout, Mr. Hyde Nitro X, Total War, which is a good one. I like that one a lot. And then it was like after the woke AF.
2: Now you're telling me you're giving our kids some sort of chemical without parental permission?
3: Yeah, but like I did it in the name of science. You know what I'm saying?
2: In the name of You're an idiot. I'm going to hang up on you right now, and I'm going to march down to that school, and I'm going to teach you how to be a normal human being, you weirdo.
3: Chelsea, this is actually Jubal from the Jubal Show doing a phone prank on you, and your husband Raul set you up.
2: Oh, my God.
3: He said that you had a son in sixth grade and just wanted me to mess with you.
2: I'm crying and laughing at the same time. I was like freaking out.
3: So don't worry, dude.
2: Right,
3: he's
2: now
3: not eating everything or had any pre-workout.
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5: Yeah, that's it.
4: It's time for Nina's What's Trending.
5: I don't know why
4: it sounded weird. I say it every single time, but it sounded weird to me this time.
6: Happy Monday.
4: That's not right.
5: I like that I knew it because I was like, do I still know how to do this? Can I still play? Well, if you had a little bite of Taco Bell's lettuce, you could be compensated.
6: Oh, nice.
7: Whoa.
5: I will explain coming up in just a minute, but we are coming off of the 77th Annual Seafair Weekend Festival.
7: Yes.
5: Were you out on Lake Washington? Were you driving by Lake Washington and waving at the yachts? One day.
4: I heard the Blue Angels got shut down on Saturday.
5: They did? Why?
4: Too windy.
6: Dude, on Sunday, they were flying all around, and they were loud and scaring all the dogs in the neighborhood.
5: I was going through, like, social a little bit. My Wi-Fi was pretty spotty. I was overseas for a while. But, like, I saw, like, it just looked like it was cloudy, wasn't it? Was it nice this weekend?
6: It was super windy.
4: I mean, the weather here is never actually nice. You know, like, It was warmish, and it started off, the mornings were cloudy as normal, and then toward the afternoon it got nice for about 4 hours, and then it went back to being crappy again.
6: On Saturday it was super windy.
4: It was windy on Saturday. Yeah.
5: That's wild. I've never heard of the Blue Angels getting canceled, but it does say there was drama.
4: But it was sunny for a few hours and semi warm. It was like 70.
6: Which is great for
4: you know, July, August weather. You know,
5: well, this week is supposed to be in the 90s, so hello.
4: Yeah, it's supposed to be hot this week.
5: Yeah, it is supposed to be hot. Because it's Leo season! I came back from vacay hot because, you know, it's birthday month. Anyway, so shout out to everybody that was on the log boom and enjoyed themselves. I can't believe it's been 77 years. What?
7: Didn't some people pay? I saw on, like, there's a video going around, like, there's people who paid, like, thousands of dollars to sit on a boat on... forward to watch the Blue Angels specifically
4: on Saturday.
7: That would have really sucked.
4: I mean, you gotta, I mean
7: for weather, that's
4: it's pretty dangerous what they do up there, I hear. I mean, I don't know, I feel like I could probably do it, but from what I hear, you know, you don't want to be doing it if it's too windy.
5: It was probably the right call. Okay.
6: I'm sure they got their money back.
5: I don't know if they did.
4: Probably not.
6: You don't think so?
5: No.
4: I think with stuff like that, it's just a crapshoot.
5: Yeah.
6: Really?
5: You get. But there's still the hydros, right? Yeah. So you can still see the hydro races, which are really cool.
7: Yeah.
5: There was heightened security, though, which is not surprising. And it should be a little bit comforting, especially coming up after the Bite of Seattle. Spider-Man had a big weekend. Brand New Day had the second biggest opening weekend in box office history.
7: Crazy.
4: Wow.
5: This is just another one of those moments where it's like, yes, superheroes win. They just do.
4: It was hard to get tickets. I went to see it on Friday, the opening night. It was hard to get tickets.
7: Wait, you went to go see it on opening night? Are you like that big of a Marvel fan?
4: No, my girl is.
5: I love Marvel. That's so cute.
4: I like Spider-Man, though. I do like Spider-Man.
5: Did you get in?
4: Yeah.
5: Okay.
4: It was good. It was okay.
6: Yeah.
4: It was decent.
6: Did you see Odyssey yet?
5: Oh, I was just going to ask that too.
6: Yeah.
5: How was it?
4: Odyssey wasn't that good. I didn't think it was that good. I thought it was okay.
7: Go see it.
5: I'm going to go see it. You don't think it was that good either?
7: I haven't gone to see it.
5: Oh, sorry. You waited for me?
4: I thought it was a disappointment. It was kind of a dry hump for me.
6: All right.
5: Okay.
4: That and Disclosure Day.
5: I don't want to see Disclosure Day.
4: But
7: you see so many movies.
6: I was
7: going to
6: say, you've seen a heck of movies, bro.
5: He does.
4: I know, yeah.
5: He's seen more movies than
4: Spider-Man was good, though. Well, it was good. It was like was not as good as the one that was like the last one, but it was good.
7: Oh, well, the last one had all three of the Spider-Man.
4: Yeah, I liked that one.
5: Well, that's cute. Well, they're about to break the all-time record today, too, though, if the numbers come in a little bit different, because they're only behind Avengers Endgame. So if the numbers come out today, they could be the all-time record holder.
7: That's crazy.
5: Spider-Man will do it to you. And lastly, so will Taco Bell lettuce. So, not surprisingly, the Cyclospora drama continues. But if you did have lettuce at Taco Bell, you could be compensated. Wow. They're saying that you could get up to $200. Now, this just doesn't feel like enough. If you were given a full-blown explosive experience after having lettuce at Taco Bell, okay, and now we're taking into whatever medicine you have to pay for,
6: right?
5: Time off of work, whatever it is, just because you have to like take care of your tummy.
6: Pain and suffering.
5: $200 is pain and suffering. I want more than $200.
7: The thing is, anyone who got this from Taco Bell should have already expected it from Taco Bell and have already voiced their opinions that they would do it again for Taco Bell and that they don't believe the FDA and they still love Taco Bell.
5: That's true. That's true, actually. It does have a cult following.
7: Get it. Don't get it.
5: But you don't have to. You're protected. But if you're not, you could get $200. And that is what's trending.
7: And they're going to go spend it at Taco Bell. How much do you want to bet?
4: Your first day follow-up is coming up right after this. It's the Jubal Show.

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1: Audrey is on the phone today for a first date follow-up, and she's getting ghosted by a guy named Davis. So in a few minutes, we'll call him and see if he'll tell us why he's ghosting her and maybe get her a second date. But first, Audrey, why do you think you're getting ghosted?
2: Because I poured salsa down my pants and he probably thinks I'm a maniac.
3: I have many questions.
1: I mean, I would think that's a surefire way to get a call back on a date, but I don't know. So, yeah, what happened? Salsa pants?
3: Like, wow.
1: If I can call you that respectfully, I call you that respectfully, but.
2: I mean, at this point.
1: Yeah, what happened?
2: Well, Davis and I went to a cute little Mexican restaurant and they do salsa flights. So, okay. Of course, we decided to take a flight to Mexico together on our first date.
1: Okay.
2: The restaurant also has tequila flights.
1: Okay.
2: Mezcal flights and margarita flights. Oh. Yeah.
1: So, did you guys take all the flights then?
4: Got kind of crazy.
1: That's fun.
2: We got all the flights.
1: Okay. All right. That sounds like a fun date.
2: It was. And really, after the mezcal, of course, we're already pretty drunk and playing truth or dare. And so he dared me to pour salsa down my pants. So I did.
3: Wow.
2: Okay. It was funny. And yes. Well, here's the thing. I always keep a change of clothes in my car. So
3: smart.
2: After that, I just went and got my extra pants and changed in the bathroom and finished our flights to Mexico. But that's where his attitude changed, because after I got back from taking off my salsa pants, I guess I looked like a crazy person for being willing to do something like that. Mm-hmm. And I don't know, he had time to think about it and was turned off. I don't know. But
1: okay.
4: It was his idea, though. He said it was okay, I mean, right?
1: He's the one who dared you to do it.
2: Exactly. It was a dare. Come on.
1: Okay. But you're saying his attitude changed after you came back from taking off the salsa pants.
2: Yeah, totally changed. It was like he was turned off.
1: Okay, well, we'll see if we can figure it out. We'll play a song, come back, and then call him and see if he'll tell us why he's ghosting you and maybe get you a second date, okay?
2: Okay, oh my God, because I really liked him. We had a lot of fun, and I want to go out with him again.
1: Okay, cool. Well, we'll try to figure it out for you. We'll get your first date follow-up next. It's the Jubal.

It's almost time for your dirty little secret. It's the Jubal Show. And today, one of our listeners is on the phone to tell us a very dirty secret. But it might not be dirty in the way you're thinking. You'll hear what it is in your dirty little secret next. It's the Jubal Show.

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2: Hello?
3: Hello?
2: Hey, you have a dirty little secret?
3: I do. It's pretty dirty. I don't know how dirty some people would think of it, but it's pretty dirty to me.
2: Okay, what is it?
3: So, when I first met my husband's family, we went over for a birthday party. And I don't know who carpets their bathrooms.
4: But they
3: carpeted their bathroom, and I had to go to the bathroom. And the toilet happened to overflow.
4: Oh, no.
3: And I did not know what to do at all. I'm sitting in there panicking, and, you know, it wasn't a good clean water. It wasn't something you could hide, if you catch my drift.
2: Yeah.
3: So I actually had to run to the one person that I knew, and she kind of helped me clean it up.
4: Oh, wow.
3: But keeping that a secret for years was pretty hard.
2: It's kind of their fault for putting carpet in their bathroom. I think that should be a dirty little secret.
4: It is.
2: Gross.
3: I know. Who does that?
5: How did you clean it up, though?
3: I mean, obviously, we picked up some stuff and put it in a bag and got rid of that.
4: Oh.
3: And just scooped up as

0: much as we could.
1: Well, thank you for telling us your dirty little secret.
2: You're right. It was dirty.
0: You're welcome. I told you. I told you it was actually dirty.
2: That's so funny.
1: All right. Have a good one.
0: You too. Thank you.
2: Bye. Bye.
3: What's your dirty little secret? Text Jubal to 41061.
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0: Can I take your order?
1: Can I get a tall chai?
2: A large black coffee.
1: A what?
2: Large black coffee.
1: Do you mean a venti?
2: No, I mean a large.
3: He means a venti. Yeah, the biggest one you got.
1: Venti is large.
2: No, venti is 20.
3: Danny.
2: Yeah. Large is large. In fact, tall is large, and grande is Spanish for large. Venti's the only one that doesn't mean large. It's also the only one that's Italian. Congratulations, you're stupid in three languages.
4: It's almost time for America's favorite trivia game, You versus Victoria. Your chance to take on our own Victoria Ramirez in a game of trivia for Doja Cat tickets. So call us up if you want to play. 888-343-1061. 888-343-1061. 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
5: I'm looking at all the concerts coming pretty soon. I got really excited. Sorry.
6: So, right. Yeah, you do.
4: So Victoria's paying attention.
5: Yes.
4: And call right
7: fully
4: now.
7: Locked in.
4: And we'll play right after this. Yeah. The Jubal Show.
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0: What, am I some sort of a mentally challenged airhead?
1: No, not even. I didn't say that. I was like, why am I even listening to you to begin with?
0: You're a virgin who can't drive.
2: It's time for America's favorite trivia game, You versus Victoria. Your chance to take on Victoria Ramirez in a game of trivia for Doja Cat tickets. And let's meet today's contestant for You versus Victoria, Kevin. What's up, Kevin?
3: Not much. What's up with you, Drew?
2: Not much. Are you ready to beat Victoria?
4: Hey, you guys are so boring. There should be a lot going on. You woke up alive. You're breathing. We're here. Wow. You're going to beat Victoria.
3: Yeah, currently in Florida, too.
5: Oh, that's fun. What's all this of beating Victoria, though? You're awesome.
4: Wait, is this Kevin? This is Kevin, The one that sends Victoria gifts.
3: Yes, ma'am.
2: You send Victoria gifts?
3: Yeah.
2: Oh. What's the last thing you sent Victoria?
4: Valentine's Day, wasn't it?
5: I think, yeah.
2: The only person I know that sends Victoria stuff is the one that's in... Are you in prison, Kevin?
3: Not that I'm aware of. Oh, okay.
2: Well, you got some competition because there's also a dude in prison who keeps sending her letters and stuff.
6: Yeah. Every day, and I bet you he's way ahead of the game than you are, bro.
5: Wait, Kevin, are you the...
3: Oh, man.
5: There was someone who sent Heelys to the studio.
3: There was someone that what?
5: Sent Heelys. They're like shoes with
2: was that you?
3: Oh, yeah, that was me, too, and I got the wrong size because I didn't know your foot size, and I didn't want to be creepy, so...
2: Wow, Kevin, that's
5: cute. It was so sweet, though. It makes me feel better. Jubal did have a great time going around because they fit his feet.
2: Also, way to be different. You know, most of the dudes that listen to the show that hit up Victoria or Nina, they're always totally fine with being creepy. So.
6: Right.
2: Good for you for being
6: into it, as a matter of fact.
2: I'm not going to ask her shoe size. That might be a little creepy.
5: Just going to guess.
2: All right, here we go. We're going to send Victoria out of the studio. And the game is played like this, Kevin. You have 30 seconds to answer as many questions as possible. If you don't know one, just say pass. And Victoria has to beat you outright to win, okay?
3: Okay. All right.
2: Here we go. Kevin, your time starts now.
4: Which musical era followed the Baroque period?
3: Pass.
4: Which desert spans parts of Botswana, Namibia, and South Africa? Namibia. Is that how you say it?
3: Sierra Desert.
4: What is the largest planet in our solar system?
3: Uranus.
4: How many sides does a hexagon have?
3: 5.
2: Okay. Got that in. We'll bring Victoria back into the studio. And she's coming back in now. And while she's getting settled and putting on her headphones and stuff, so is it that you just like to send Victoria gifts, or do you like Victoria like that? Like more than a friend?
3: I don't know. She's definitely a pretty awesome person, but I think there's a little bit of a age gap, about 9 years. So I don't want to come across the wrong way, but yeah,
5: you're so sweet.
3: By a lot.
6: Kevin's a good dude.
2: Kevin, you are a good dude. Most like there'd be like 60-year-olds who are like, you're
6: creepy as hell, and not seeing any problem with it. You know what I mean?
2: What size are your cute feet? Tell me right now. Good for you for not being creepy, man. That goes a long way.
5: Cash
2: out
5: first,
2: Kevin. Here we go. 30 seconds to answer as many questions as possible. If you don't know one, just say pass, and Victoria has to beat you outright to win. And Kevin, you can tell Victoria when to go.
3: 1, 2, 3, go.
4: Which musical era followed the Baroque period?
5: Yikes. I don't know this one. Pass.
4: Which desert spans parts of Botswana, Namibia, and South Africa?
5: Uh-oh. Which Sahara Desert?
4: What is the largest planet in our solar system?
5: Oh, dang it. I just read about this the other day. I was reading about my planets. I got a lot of that.
6: That's what you do on your free time?
5: Yes. The planets are freaking cool. Are you kidding me? You know how many moons that each planet has? There's a lot of them.
4: Do you want to keep going? Or?
5: Oh, I'm sorry. No. Oh, crap. Wait. Okay, wait. Is it? I'm going to guess
2: out of time.
5: Jupiter.
2: All right.
5: Oh, watch it be Neptune. Dang
2: Let's
5: it.
2: Send it over to the scoreboard and see how you guys did with our scoreboard producer Freeze.
6: At the buzzer, Victoria wins with 1 on Jupiter.
5: Yeah!
6: Kevin had 9.
2: Whoa.
5: You won
2: Kevin,
5: planets.
2: I'm sorry. You did not beat Victoria. She beat you, which I think you're probably fine with. You do get Doja Cat tickets just for playing, though. All right, let's get the answers now with Nina.
4: The Baroque period was followed by the Classical period. The desert that spans parts of Botswana, Namibia, and South Africa is the Kalahari Desert.
5: Ah, dang it.
4: And the largest planet in our solar system is Jupiter. A hexagon has six sides, and that's where we stop.
5: Are you seriously?
4: Yeah.
5: I knew that one. That's easy.
6: Didn't get there.
2: Thank you for playing, man.
3: There, first.
2: Yep.
5: Dude, you know Jupiter has over 95 confirmed moons? There's like a lot of moons out there. Like
3: 95?
5: Yeah, that's what I'm saying. See, Kevin thinks that's interesting.
6: Oh my God. You guys should talk.
4: We're on their date.
5: Yeah. I don't think you understand. Like, it's so cool. Like,
6: we're on their date.
5: Yeah. We don't have that many moons.
2: We play You vs. Victoria at the same time every single weekday morning. 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
5: Wow.
2: Your next one is right after this, and right after that is Nina's What's Trending.
5: I mean,
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2: Hello?
3: Hey there, this is Pete Eakins calling from Storage. I'm calling for Amy Edwards, who purchased unit C-17 yesterday at our live auction.
2: Yes, that was me.
3: Hey, quick thing I needed to update you on about the storage unit that you purchased at our live auction yesterday.
2: Sure.
3: We found that the unit you bought sort of has a resident that we didn't know about.
2: like critters or something? I know that's pretty normal.
3: His name's Bill. Just wanted to let you know.
2: Wait, whoa. I just want to make sure I heard you right. Hold on. Oh, I'm so grossed out right now. Are you saying there's like a real human living in the storage unit that I just bought?
3: Yeah. Hey, yes. And hey, Amy, I hate to drop that on you and then have to call you back. But I'm getting a call on the other line from the authorities because I had to alert them to this whole situation. I need to take this phone call and then I'll call you right back, okay?
2: Okay. Well,
3: I'll get back to you as soon as
2: I can. Call me as soon as you can.
3: Yep. Yeah. But it'll be in the next 20 minutes, I'm sure.
2: Oh, my God.
3: All right.
2: Thank you so much for calling me back so quickly.
4: Yes,
2: I am freaking out over here.
4: It's Bill.
2: Hello?
4: Is it Amy? Oh, looking for Amy?
2: Yeah.
4: Looking for Amy?
2: Yeah, this is Amy.
4: Yeah, Amy, it's Bill. Just wondering what time you're going to come here picking me up.
2: I'm sorry. I do not understand what you're saying.
4: This Bill? You recently been buying you bought my house. Trying to figure out what time you're going to come pick me up so that I can go home with you. Because apparently, you bought everything in it. So that's including me as well, I suppose. So it's a pleasure to be purchased by you. But I just got to know what time you're going to pick me up. Because I heard they were talking about maybe coming to police coming down here. I don't want to get arrested.
2: Oh, my God. You're in my store. You're the man. They told me someone was living in my storage unit. That's you.
4: Bill.
2: Oh my God. Sir, this is a big misunderstanding. That's not your house. That storage unit's not your house.
4: I've been living there for about 6 months in, and then just the other day, they opened it up and then I sold it. And I got your number and it said that you bought this storage unit. Saying now you own everything in the storage unit, including Bill.
2: I don't owe you anything. I'm not picking you up.
4: Yeah, and you own me.
2: I don't even know what you're saying now.
4: You own Bill. You own Bill. You bought Bill.
2: I don't know. Oh my God,
4: you
2: sir.
4: Bought Bill.
2: Sir, I don't own you. You're a person.
4: You bought the storage unit. That includes Bill.
2: Stop talking when I talk. Jesus, I don't own you. I'm not picking you up. I'm actually going to hang up the phone right now
4: because your property.
2: You're freaking me out.
4: Bill is yours.
2: Oh my.
4: The boxes in the hot plate and my cot and Bill. All yours.
2: Sir, I am so sorry. I don't know what you've been through, but I am not picking you up, okay?
3: Hey, Amy. Amy, this is actually Jubal from the Jubal Show doing a phone prank on you, and your sister set you up.
2: Oh my God.
3: She said that you guys recently bought a storage unit at an auction and she wanted to mess with you.
2: I'm dead right now. Yes, she did. And we didn't like what we... Oh, man. We had some weird ones in the past. Like dolls and creepy things, but never humans.
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3: Give us 3 minutes and we'll give you everything you need to know for the day. 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You're home for Machingo. It's time for Nina's What's Trending.
5: Well, it looks like cops in New Jersey are starting a new trend. And this trend is to catch distracted drivers. Now, I will be surprised if it takes over everywhere, but I hope it does.
6: Okay.
5: Yeah, I hope it does. You'll see what I mean in just a second. You're going to die. But first, the most wholesome, cutest thing in the whole entire world, the surfing championships for dogs was this weekend.
6: What? That's a thing?
5: If you're a fur pet parent... Do you think your dog would be able, or your cat maybe even, would be able to just hang out on a surfboard and ride the waves? Apparently, this is the 10th annual thing that has happened in Pacifica, which is in San Francisco outside of there, where all the waves are. But this, like, they put like little miniature pinchers on these surfboards. Have you heard of this before, Freeze? You're nodding like you. This is not new to you.
7: Well, no. What I was thinking is that dogs and cats and animals like that, they hate water so much that they're gonna surf.
4: You
7: put them on a board, they're gonna stay on that board.
4: Some dogs like water. Mine hates it, so he definitely would not want to get off the board at all.
5: Yeah. He'd be so wobbly.
4: Yeah,
7: I want to say that
4: he would just be shivering the whole time, like scared.
7: I honestly don't think that the animals that are doing this are enjoying it. They're terrified and they're just staying on the board.
5: Yeah. I don't know, man. Do yourself a favor and Google it, because these dogs are so cute. Anywhere from small spaniels to large labs, and they've got on these colorful life vests, and they are just riding the waves.
6: They're so cute. The bulldogs are the really cute ones.
5: Those are so cute. I love a like meatball dog trying to ride. Anyway, it's so, so cute. A lab ended up winning this year. Ariana Grande is stepping out of the spotlight for an extended break after she has wrapped her Eternal Sunshine tour. Now, the reason for this is actually very sad. Her reps are citing ongoing public scrutiny for the reason why she wants to take the pause. But she's getting scrutinized for the way she looks.
4: She does not look well, though.
5: She is very tiny.
4: Yeah, and I know you're not supposed to comment on people's looks or whatever, but I'm saying it from concern of just another human being. I mean, she looks like a skeleton.
7: Yeah.
4: She does not look healthy.
7: Yeah. It's scary.
4: And I actually saw somebody who works in like the disordered eating world breaking down how visually she looks and like what the visual checks that they go through with people with eating disorders. And she was like pointing out all these things with her. Like,
7: hitting
4: you can see her shoulder. You can see the bones in her shoulders. You can see all this stuff. I mean, you know, she just doesn't look healthy. Like,
7: that's
4: whether
7: sad.
4: It's, yeah, so.
6: Well, what sucks is like you eat too much, people call you fat. You eat too little, people call, like, you're too, like, you can't win. And like, it's so annoying that people have to like feel like they have to go away from the public eye, like love because of this. It's so stupid.
5: She's protecting her peace really more than anything in doing that. So it's like, I mean, a lot of this really started with Wicked, right? So whether or not it is, I mean, is it the whole Ozempic stuff? Like, did she do that? I mean, she was tiny already, so.
6: I have seen people start doing Ozempic and they go very far with it.
5: Yeah, they do. So I don't know, but she's looking forward to finishing the tour and ending on a high note. Both healthily and happily. So she's going to be taking a break from the public because of it. And lastly, cops in Jersey are trending, and they may be starting a new trend to catch distracted drivers across the country. Please do this, because what they're doing is dressing up as Sasquatches. Oh my God. To try to get people that are driving to look at them. They're hiding in foliage.
4: Entrapment?
7: Yeah, for real. If like, I saw a big...
4: I may not be distracted, but then I look over and I see something that looks like Sasquatch. I'm going to look at it.
7: And I might even grab my phone to take a photo.
4: Right.
5: That's definitely one of the arguments of this whole thing, too, because they're like, hold on. Like, what if I wasn't actually distracted?
7: Yeah.
5: And also, can you do this? But there are no laws that say that they can't.
7: It does sound like entrapment.
4: Yeah.
6: I mean, if a Sasquatch can really knock off your... I can distract you that much. Yeah, you kind of deserve it.
5: You know it would distract you too.
7: It's Bigfoot.
5: So
7: it's like
5: fast.
7: Seeing a dinosaur on the side of the road. You're gonna run.
4: Like, maybe dress up as something that is not that is like normal. Like, you know, they said that you shouldn't get distracted by Sasquatch. Is something you don't see every day.
7: Don't put an alien on that list.
5: Right?
7: You know, don't put a dinosaur on that list. A lizard person.
5: They trapped 74 distracted drivers in one stop in 6 hours.
7: Yeah, I would have been one of them.
4: Exactly.
5: Oh my gosh, I know, me too.
4: It just sounds like a setup. Yeah.
5: Oh, I know, it is. So, I mean, if this is going to be a sweeping trend, if you see Sasquatch, keep your eyes on the road. They just want to trap you.
7: It's not real, it's not real, it's not real, it's not real.
6: And that is going crazy.
5: And that is what's trending.
4: To Catch a Cheater is coming up right after this. It's the Jubal Show.

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2: Bella is on the phone today for To Catch a Cheater, and she's been dating her boyfriend Greg for a year, and now she thinks something's going on, so we'll see if we can help her out. Bella, sorry you have to come on the show this way, but what's going on? Why do you think Greg's cheating on you?
3: Yeah, we've been dating for about a year. We both said up front that, like, we're very career driven, both of us. So we're very, very busy, and it would just be nice to have something, you know what I mean? And these last 2 months have been pretty weird.
4: Why? Or how?
3: He has started playing pickleball for some reason.
4: Because it's supposed to be a popular thing.
2: Yeah.
3: Well, I hate it. He said, like, a friend introduced him to it, and, like, he started going to play. He's now playing, like, weekly. And that's not why I think he's cheating, but it's kind of, like, red flag number one, you know what I mean? Because he never had an interest.
4: Okay.
3: So now he's going, like, a lot more, like, now, like, a couple times a week, and he started canceling plans with me so he could go, like saying he needs to practice or like his buddy needs him like to do a doubles match, whatever, you know, I don't know. But like, it's pretty annoying. But if it makes him happy, like, you know, I don't really care. I just want him to be happy. But the second red flag is that there were a couple of times where we were hanging out and he got like texts from some woman named Jenna. I don't know who this is. So I asked. And he quickly throws it away. You know, he's like, she's just a professional that works at the tennis club. And he told me that, like, Jenna is just helping him with his game or whatever. I don't know why they have to text. But, like, I know that he goes to the club and, like, plays pickleball all the time. And she's gone and watched, like, practices.
4: That sounds like a valid concern, honestly.
5: Yeah.
2: Yeah.
3: No, but it's boring. But, like, who watches that? That's super boring, right? Like, all of these things together. You know what I mean? And, like, he's a catch. I get it. And, like, I don't know. I trust him, kind of. But, like, I don't know. This is why I emailed.
2: Well, we'll see if we can figure it out for you.
3: Here's the thing. I think you could, like, be calling from the club. Say that he won, like say that Greg is the winner of a free getaway weekend, like at, I don't know, some like tennis pickleball resort, whatever. They have to have that, right? and like the promotion for their opening is like, he can bring a plus one there. I want to see who he brings.
2: Okay. Great. Yeah, we can do that. We'll play a song, come back, and then call him and pretend to be from the pickleball tennis club that he plays at. You have to give us that information here in a second. And then when we come back, we'll call him and see if he believes that and see if he chooses you as his plus one or somebody else, okay?
3: Oh, okay.
2: All right. Well, play a song, come back, get your To Catch a Cheater next. It's The Jubal Show.

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2: If you're just joining us for To Catch a Cheater, Bella is on the phone and she thinks that her boyfriend Greg of 1 year might be cheating. So in a second, we're going to call him and pretend to be from a pickleball resort, which does exist.
3: It does.
2: because he's gotten really into pickleball and he just joined a pickleball club. And we'll say that because he's a new member, he won a prize to go to an all-inclusive pickleball resort in Miami. And he can take a guest with him. And we'll see if he chooses Bella or somebody else. But before we do that, Bella, why don't you refresh our memory on why you think Greg might be cheating?
4: Oh, he has never been active. Like, not an active dude. And all of a sudden, he's obsessed with pickleball. He's now going multiple times a week, and he got a text from some chick named Jenna who apparently works at the club, and it just seems pretty sketchy. Like, all of a sudden, not only is he into pickleball, but now he's like getting random texts that he doesn't want to talk about.
2: Yeah,
3: that's the weird part.
2: All right, well, are you ready for us to call him?
4: Yes, I'm just scared, but yes, I am.
3: I know.
4: No, I'm ready.
2: Okay, here we go.
5: Hello?
2: Hi, this is Gorbin calling from. I was looking for our new member, Greg.
5: Yes, this is him.
2: Hey, Greg, how you doing today?
5: I'm good. How are you?
2: Good. Saw that you just signed up and hope you're loving it.
5: Yeah, it's been pretty cool so far. I really enjoy the course. I feel like that my game's gotten a lot better just being a member of the club. So,
2: great.
5: Yeah. I'm pretty excited.
2: Guess what? It's about to get a lot better because congratulations, Greg. I'm actually calling to tell you that you're the big winner.
5: What am I winning?
2: We are doing a contest where one of our lucky new members is going to win an all-inclusive trip to Miami at a pickleball resort. It's an oceanside pickleball resort. It's really a cool experience. You get training. You get, it's 4 days. You get all kinds of training and coaching and things like that. And it's nothing but pickleball for 4 days by the beach in Miami.
5: And I won?
2: Yes, you did. Congratulations.
5: Oh, snap. Like for real?
2: Yes, for real. Congratulations.
5: Okay.
2: Yeah, it's just our way of saying, thank you for joining, and thank you for being a member, and thank you for using all of our services that we offer, because I know you've been doing lessons and stuff, too.
5: Yes, this is so cool. Thank you.
2: Yeah, no problem. And it is a plus one, so you get to take somebody with you. And we'd like to extend the offer of inviting that person by sending them some flowers and a card to invite them.
5: Oh, okay. I've been talking to this chick, Jenna, I actually met her at the club.
2: Oh,
5: and I
2: wait.
5: Yeah.
2: Our Jenna.
5: Yes. The coach there, yes. She's been training me.
2: Oh, okay.
5: Yeah, and so I want to take her. Like, you know, we've been only kind of seeing each other for a short time, and I haven't really had a chance.
2: I see Jenna every day, and I haven't heard that, so that's exciting news.
5: If that's possible, I would love to take her.
2: Yeah, that is not possible at all, actually, because this is actually the Jubal Show. It's a radio show, and your girlfriend, Bella, is actually on the phone.
5: What?
4: Yeah. Hi. You know what? What did I say? He's not sporty. And I swear to God, I knew. I'm trying so hard not to curse. I knew right when you started this boring.
5: Wait a minute, Bella.
4: That you had something. There was an angle.
5: No.
4: I wanted to believe that you weren't doing something. But I knew it.
5: I knew it. This is for a pickleball thing. No, I'm supposed to go. Because I knew you wouldn't want to go. You wouldn't want to go, so I was going to
4: take her. Are you joking?
5: I was going to take her. No, I was going to take Jen. I knew you didn't want to go.
3: Did you not just call her beautiful and say you've been seeing her?
6: Yeah.
5: Well, I've been seeing her at the court. I've been seeing her at the court.
2: Okay.
3: And she's so beautiful.
4: I literally heard everything that you said. There's literally no way you're not cheating right now. Like, there's literally no way.
5: Because I gave her a compliment. Because I gave her a compliment, I'm automatically cheating because I gave somebody a compliment.
3: This is ultimate gaslighting right now.
4: Yep. Why would you think that I would want you to take someone else to a resort?
5: To a pickleball thing. It's a sports thing. You don't want to do it. You wouldn't want to do it.
4: Okay. You can't keep saying that I don't want to do that. We've passed that moment, dude. You can't keep saying I don't want to do something. Come up with a different excuse.
5: Okay, well, what is it you want me to do? What? How can I prove to you that I'm not cheating on you? What can I do to show you that I'm not? What you want
4: call
5: me to
4: Jenna.
3: Huh? Yeah, that's fair.
4: Show me all the conversations you've ever had with Jenna. Show me your phone.
5: Look, you are mad right now, and I understand that.
4: Oh, my God. Oh, okay? Tell me I'm mad.
5: Look, I'm just saying that you should be able to trust that what I'm saying is real. Relationships are built on
4: You're
5: trust.
4: Right. I should be able to, but obviously I can't. If you don't want to be with someone, you don't take them on a romantic getaway, whether pickleball is involved or not.
5: That's the part I was paying attention to, the pickleball part. You're on the romantic part.
4: Oh, my God. Hold on. I don't know what to say.
2: No, you're not going crazy,
3: not
2: Bella.
3: At all, Bella. We're hearing all of this stuff, too.
2: Greg, just own up to it, man. You got caught.
5: It's a setup, man. No, it's a setup. It's a setup. And I don't feel comfortable having this conversation with people who don't even know me.
4: Oh, you don't feel comfortable?
5: Don't know anything about
4: it. Oh, no. Oh, no, he doesn't feel comfortable. That's so sad. Oh, no.
5: I'm not doing this, okay?
4: No, we will not.
2: He hung up, Bella. He's gone.
4: Don't care.
2: Do I'm not so believe sorry, him. Bella. It's very obvious what's going on.
4: Right? Yeah.
3: How do you trust that?
4: Like, talk about the gaslighting. Like, that was, like, insane to me.
3: Super triggering. I'm really sorry.
4: Whatever. Good riddance. Bye-bye. Yeah. Bye-bye. I mean, I guess thank you guys for, like, figuring everything out for me. You saved me from, like, him. So I really appreciate it.
2: Yeah. Take care, all right?
3: It still sucks again. I'm sorry.
4: Thank you.
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2: Hello.
3: Hello.
2: Hey, you have a dirty little secret?
3: Yes,
2: sweet.
3: I do.
2: What is it?
3: Well, I was living up north. I actually was teaching kindergarten by day and a male stripper by night.
4: Whoa.
5: What?
4: Whoa.
5: Awesome.
2: Did you ever confuse the two jobs? That'd be bad.
5: No.
4: Oh, Jewel.
3: I did not, but I was running on fumes.
5: I bet you were. How long were your nights? How long would you
3: I would get off the second job about 2:30 in the morning, wake up at 5:30 and...
5: Oh my gosh.
2: That's a tough schedule.
5: Wow.
2: Did you ever see any of the moms of the kids that you had in your class there?
3: Thankfully, no, but I actually had a parent ask me about one of the clubs one time, and I was like, no, that's not a good place to go.
5: Don't recommend that one.
2: That's funny. Well, thank you for telling us your dirty little secret.
3: Absolutely.
2: Have a good
3: one. Y'all have a good day.
2: Bye.
5: You too.
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0: China is very mad at Americans.
1: Oh, no.
0: And not for the normal stuff that China gets mad at Americans for. The reason why China is angry all stems from something that happened at an anime con in San Jose, California.
1: Oh, no.
0: What weird, very weird thing did Americans do at an anime con in San Jose that has the Chinese government mad at America? You'll find out right after this. It's the Jubal Show. Hey, what's up? It's Jubal from the Jubal Show, and here's your chance to win $1,000 on Hits 106.1. 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

0: World War III might start because of Americans drinking foot juice.
1: Ew.
2: Ew, again?
0: It's the Jubal Show.
1: Again.
0: If that made no sense at all to you, don't worry. I'll explain. But if you look at any news or social media, you'll definitely see somebody saying we're on the verge of World War III. But apparently, World War III might not be fought over any of the current political situations. It might be fought because of what happened at an anime con in San Jose, California. Apparently, China and the Chinese government is very mad at Americans for what happened at this anime con, because they say the animalistic and perverse behavior of Americans has begun to affect their country and they're not happy about it.
2: What? Are they starting to drink foot juice in China too?
0: Yes. Here's what happened. If you didn't see this, there was a fanime con over Memorial Day weekend in San Jose, California, where several cosplayers set up at Park Con, which was also going on around fanime con.
3: Lots of cons.
0: Too many cons. But anyway.
3: No pros.
0: There's, yeah, con on con action there. Anyway, they set up out at this Park Con, an outdoor gathering that takes place alongside fanime con in downtown San Jose. And cosplayers advertised cups of foot juice. Often shown as a red-colored drink with signs reading fresh feet juice, and the cosplayers would sit there with their bare feet submerged in coolers or buckets.
3: So gross.
0: Of liquid, and they sold it to people who lined up to pay so they could buy a cup of foot juice from these cosplayers. Despite the concept, attendees paid about $10 to $15 per cup.
3: That's so crazy.
1: Good for them.
0: Juice.
2: It's disgusting, but you know what? Good for these anime dress-up people. Like, make your money.
3: Good point.
2: These people are going to stand in line to buy your feet juice. Like, why wouldn't you do it? That's easy money.
3: If you're a celebrity, you could do it too. Yeah. Any kind of celebrity.
0: Some customers even chose to drink the liquid dripping directly from the cosplayer's feet. This is from what happened at a fanime con in San Jose, California. All the foot juice sold out super quick there's a bunch of weirdos who want to drink any kind of liquid that somebody's foot has been in.
3: Yep.
1: Yeah.
0: it sold out in less than an hour, and it went viral and people were talking about it. But also, the trend has now spread overseas, and the stunt became so widely known that cosplayers at a comic convention in China copied the idea, selling lemon and cola flavored foot bath water for about $7 a cup. The videos showed men lining up to drink straight from the containers, and some even drank the liquid as it dripped off the cosplayer's toes.
3: So disgusting.
2: They stepped it up, though. They gave it a little extra flavor.
3: Yeah, with the cola?
2: With the cola and the lemon. I mean, that's a little bit better than just straight feet.
0: The videos spread quickly across Chinese social media, and that has apparently upset the Chinese government.
1: Yikes.
0: The Chinese officials have reportedly issued a strong worded condemnation of the United States after the viral foot juice trend.
3: International warfare.
0: From California over to China, calling the trend a reckless export of American degeneracy.
2: They're not wrong.
0: A government spokesperson said the nation had successfully resisted many Western cultural imports, but unfortunately, somebody let this one through.
3: I mean, is it the United States' fault, or is it, you know, there's freaks everywhere?
2: I mean,
0: well, I think there's freaks everywhere, but, you know, they keep the freak, they kind of keep it, you know,
3: subdued,
0: stamped down over in China, you know.
3: Yeah, they don't let their freak flag fly.
2: I wonder if they did it first, if they would still feel as strongly. Like, if China started the feet juice trend, if they would still feel like it was a degenerate act or genius.
1: I hate that we're calling it a trend. This should not be a trend.
0: The statement went on to accuse the United States of weaponizing cosplay. And demanded that future anime-related fads undergo basic human decency inspections before being allowed to leave American soil. So they're very upset about it.
3: They are.
1: Wow. They are not happy.
2: They're classy over there. What do they do with their cosplay? Like, how is it different? They just dress up?
0: If World War III happens because of foot juice, that's one war I'm willing to be drafted into.
1: Are you serious? Yes.
2: You fight for the freedom.
0: Anything else, whatever, but I will fight for this country to defend our right to drink juice from people's feet.
3: You'll put the flag down right there.
0: Thank you. I will stand up against the forces that want to stop American perverts from being American perverts in public.
2: You know? I'll offer up my feet. We can do it together.
0: Phone break happens every single hour on the 20s. Your next one is coming up right after this, and then right after that is Nina's What's Trending. It's a Jubal Show.

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2: Hello?
3: Y'all, what's up? This is Mr. Donk. I'm calling from middle school. I was looking for Chelsea, Noah's mom.
2: I'm sorry, what was your name again?
3: Oh, it's Mr. Donk. Calling from middle school about your son, Noah.
2: Is he okay?
3: Well, yeah, I mean, he's actually seems great. But, like, the reason I'm calling is because, like, there is a bit of an issue. And, like, figured I'd call you before, like, get anybody else involved. Because maybe you know how to calm him down. Because he's just, like, yeeting stuff all over.
2: I'm sorry.
3: Like, I'm outside the classroom right now. So, I'm a substitute teacher. And I'm substituting this week for his science class. And like, we're doing a little bit of a chemistry experiment today. And apparently like that really affected him. So he's eating everything. Like he's eating the stools. He's eaten his bag out of the room. He's eaten a couple other kids' bags out of the room. So like, he won't stop eating stuff. And like, I've tried telling him like, bro, you need to chill out. Like, I know you had a lot of pre-workout, dude, but you like need to chill. Okay. Like use that as push-ups or something else. You know what I mean? But he's just like eating stuff.
2: Mr. Bronk, did you say pre-workout drinks or something?
3: Yeah, that's what I was saying. Like, he's a calm dude because, like, I've been substituting for a couple days. Like, you know, and he's pretty chill.
2: Yeah.
3: But, like, you put some C4 pre-workout in that dude, and he's like a beast. Like, he's eating everything. I don't want to get him in trouble,
2: okay.
3: But, like.
2: But my son is in sixth grade. He doesn't take pre-workout drinks.
3: So, like.
2: Taking the C, whatever it is that you said.
3: Well, he was cool, like, after the C4, you know, but, like. Once you got the Mr.
2: What are you
3: Hyde.
2: Talking about? What is C4? My son is in sixth grade. You're talking about someone who sounds like they're like a bodybuilding dude.
3: Yeah.
2: Talking about?
3: So like I'm substituting for the science class. And
2: you already said that. Did you give my son some chemical drink or something? Did you give him like steroids? You sound like a weird meathead dude. What is going on?
3: As a chemistry experiment, I was showing the kids how like different pre-workouts can interact with the body, you know, so I was like having them try a little bit.
2: Are you kidding me right now? Did you give my son some sort of chemical drink?
3: No.
2: Then what is going on?
3: I just had him try, like,
2: or I'm gonna march down there right now and talk to the principal and get your ass fired because you are causing me to be very freaked out right now.
3: Okay, so no chemicals, right? Just C4 pre-workout, Mr. Hyde Nitro X, Total War, which is a good one. I like that one a lot. And then it was like after the woke AF.
2: Now you're telling me you're giving our kids some sort of chemical without parental permission?
3: Yeah, but like I did it in the name of science. You know what I'm saying?
2: In the name of you're a f-ing idiot. You are an idiot. I'm going to hang up on you right now and I'm going to march down to that school and I'm going to teach you how to be a normal human being. Weirdo.
3: Chelsea, this is actually Jubal from the Jubal Show doing a phone prank on you, and your husband Raul set you up.
2: Oh my god.
3: It's a joke.
2: My god.
3: He said that you had a son in sixth grade and just wanted me to mess with you.
2: I'm crying and laughing at the same time. I was like freaking out.
3: So don't worry, dude. Right, he's not eating everything or had any pre-workout.
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3: Give us 3 minutes and we'll give you everything you need to know for today. 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It's time for Nina's What's Trending.
4: There's a shocking new concert trend that has everybody asking the same question. Is this genius or just stinky? So you can decide when we talk about it in just a second. But first, speaking of concerts, Lollapalooza was over the weekend. And if you don't know, it's a music festival that happens in Chicago. So on Saturday, the weather was so bad that it was raining that the whole show got delayed 4 hours.
5: Yay.
4: So there were artists and stuff that couldn't even go and perform. And now there's mud covering Grant Park, which is where it happens. But what do you do when you can't go about your Lollapalooza days the same way? you stage a lesbian mud wrestling corner of the park.
3: Yeah, of course.
5: Sounds logical.
4: That's the way to do it. So, I mean, they just wanted to turn, you know, this lemon situation into lemonade by being like, all right, cool. So it's muddy. Whatever. By the time they actually opened the doors, they had put like wood chips everywhere, so it wasn't as bad, but there was a corner of the park that they had dedicated specifically to the lesbian mud wrestling.
3: Why only lesbians?
4: Yeah. Because they're the ones that organized it. Oh. So they're the ones that were like, this
3: were
4: is our party.
3: Everybody else?
5: Right.
4: Well, it seemed like to be only women.
3: Some straight dudes want to mud wrestle too.
5: That's probably why they're not invited.
3: Yeah.
4: Well, you got to organize your own mud wrestling corner of Lollapalooza. You want to play? You tell all the straight guys to go to that place.
5: And wrestle each other.
3: Yeah, I wasn't saying as a straight dude I want to wrestle other women. I want to wrestle my straight friends.
4: Yeah, you know? Yeah.
3: Just in the mud, though. It'd be fun.
4: Right, totally. Well, that's an event. We can totally do that anytime you want. But that's what happened over the weekend. So if you see any of these images and you're like, what was that? That's what it was.
6: Well.
4: And they made it a party. Speaking of Lollapalooza, did anybody happen to see Tate McRae on stage?
6: Yes.
4: I'm so shouting good. Her out specifically because the girl dipped herself in gold.
6: So good.
4: So I am starting to be impressed, actually, now that concerts are back in full swing, that all of these shows are really stepping up their performances. They sound better. They're putting a lot of quality out there. And Tate McRae is so hot, dipped in gold. But she is giving Britney Spears. I know people compare the two of them all the time, mm-hmm. but it's kind of uncanny.
6: Because of her dancing, I think.
4: Well, her moves, yeah.
6: Then she's good.
4: Well, yeah. And she probably was influenced by her. Mm-hmm. Do you guys ever get bored and just go to Britney Spears' like social media profile?
5: What? Every day.
6: Do you?
4: Yeah, I do.
6: Oh!
4: Yeah, I do. And lastly, the shocking concert trend that has everybody asking the same question. Is this actually genius or just stinky? Now, we're talking about it because it happened at Olivia Rodrigo's show. Yeah. It happened at Noah Kahan's show. We've talked about it before, but apparently it's more and more common that people are showing up to these concerts in diapers. Sure. Okay. I get it. You don't want to go to the bathroom and you miss a moment. But that's people are wild. Not just wearing diapers. They're going number two in the middle of the concert.
3: Like efficiency.
6: Wow.
5: I can see you in a diaper problem. Right now. Looking happy five hours into a concert.
3: To go to the bathroom once today. Wow. There might be a reason for that.
4: Don't be proud of that. Olivia Rodrigo actually said, she's like, I was up on stage and I could smell.
3: Ew.
6: Oh.
4: I could smell everybody that was in the audience.
3: That's gross.
4: While they're out there. And Noah Kahan was saying that he looked down on stage and there was a woman going number two.
5: No.
4: Right next to the stage. And so he made everybody inside of the show promise that if you have to go to the bathroom,
6: get up and go.
4: Just go. Or if you're going to do it in your diaper, cool. Just don't pull it out of your diaper and leave it as a souvenir for the next person to show up. Why are we doing this?
5: I don't know.
3: Changing tables out there.
5: Grown adult changing tables.
6: Yeah. No, just go to the bathroom.
3: I would like to see a group of friends. One friend is holding their other friend's ankles together, wiping them down.
7: I need a mommy. My diaper needs changing.
4: Well, I mean, that's one way to do it. Have little wipey stations all over the place. I think it's gross.
5: It is.
4: But anyway, that's what's trending.
3: All right. To get your first date follow-up is coming up right after this. It's The Jubal Show.

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1: Audrey is on the phone today for a first date follow-up, and she's getting ghosted by a guy named Davis. So in a few minutes, we'll call him and see if he'll tell us why he's ghosting her and maybe get her a second date. But first, Audrey, why do you think you're getting ghosted?
2: Because I poured salsa down my pants, and he probably thinks I'm a maniac.
3: I have many questions.
1: I mean, I would think that's a surefire way to get a call back on a date, but I don't know. So, yeah, what happened? Salsa pants?
3: Like, wow.
1: If I can call you that, respectfully, I call you that respectfully, but...
2: I mean, at this point.
1: Yeah, what happened?
2: Well, Davis and I went to a cute little Mexican restaurant, and they do salsa flights. So, course, we decided to take a flight to Mexico together on our first date.
1: Okay.
2: The restaurant also has tequila flights.
1: Okay.
2: Mezcal flights and margarita flights. Oh. Yeah.
1: So did you guys take all the flights then?
4: Got kind of crazy.
1: That's fun.
2: We got all the flights.
1: Okay. All right. That sounds like a fun date.
2: It was. And really, after the mezcal, of course, we're already pretty drunk and playing truth or dare. And so he dared me to pour salsa down my pants. So I did.
3: I mean... Wow. Okay.
2: It's funny. And yes. Well, here's the thing. I always keep a change of clothes in my car. So
3: smart.
2: After that, I just went and got my extra pants and changed in the bathroom and finished our flights to Mexico. but that's where his attitude changed, because after I got back from taking off my salsa pants, I guess I looked like a crazy person for being willing to do something like that. Mm-hmm. And I don't know. He had time to think about it and was turned off. I don't know. But
4: okay. It was his idea, though. He said it was okay, right?
1: He's the one who dared you to do it.
2: Exactly. It was a dare. Come on.
1: Okay. But you're saying his attitude changed after you came back from taking off the salsa pants.
2: Yeah. Yeah. Totally changed. It was like he was turned off.
1: Okay. Oh. Well, we'll see if we can figure it out. We'll play a song, come back, and then call him and see if he'll tell us why he's ghosting you and maybe get you a second date, okay?
2: Okay. Oh, my God. Because I really liked him. We had a lot of fun, and I want to go out with him again.
1: Okay. Aww. Cool. Well, we'll try to figure it out for you. We'll get your first date follow-up next. It's The Jubal Show. Mm-hmm.

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1: If you're just joining us for your first date follow-up, Audrey is on the phone and she's getting ghosted by a dude named Davis. So we're going to call him and see if he'll tell us why he's ghosting her and maybe get her a second date. But before we do that, Audrey, why don't you remind us why you think you're getting ghosted again?
2: Because we went to an awesome Mexican restaurant and I poured salsa down my pants. And changed my pants because I had extra pants in my car. I don't know what else. It's crazy.
1: Okay. But he dared you to pour the salsa down your pants, though. You guys were joking around, right?
2: He did. Okay. Yeah, we were playing truth or dare for sure.
1: Well, hopefully that's not the reason, you know, like since he did that, like that's like a test he does. I'll see if someone will pour salsa down their pants, then I know they're not the person for me.
3: Yeah, then they're out.
1: Yeah. Oh my God. All right.
2: I didn't even think about that.
1: I'm going to dial his phone number right now and see if we can get him to tell us why he's ghosting you. Here we go.
4: Hello.
1: Hi, may I speak to Davis, please?
4: This is Davis.
1: Hey, Davis, how are you? This is a radio show. It's called The Jubal Show.
5: Hey, I'm Victoria.
1: And my name is Jubal.
4: Okay, hi.
1: Hi, have you ever heard of The Jubal Show before?
4: I have, yes. I think I've seen some of your stuff on TikTok.
5: Hey!
1: Okay, all right, cool. That's well, good. I don't know like how much you know about the show, but we do a segment on the show called The First Date Follow-Up. That's where if you go out on a date with somebody and then you end up ghosting them, that person can email us to get you on the phone and ask why you're ghosting them.
4: Oh, boy.
1: And we got an email about you from a woman named Audrey. She said she likes you a lot, but she's confused because you guys went out on a date and you haven't talked to her since, and she's curious about why you're ghosting her. Would you mind telling us?
4: Yeah, I can tell you why I'm ghosting her.
1: Okay. Why?
4: Well, I'm ghosting her because she would not shut up about her ex, and she was telling you way too much very personal information about this guy.
1: Really? Okay. All right. She thought maybe it was because she poured salsa down her pants on your date, but you're saying
4: I actually kind of like that, but no.
1: Okay.
5: Okay.
1: Okay, but she was talking about her ex and giving you too much information. That's what you're saying?
4: Yeah, it was a lot of information.
1: Okay.
5: Can I ask what?
4: I mean, do you want me to start from the beginning or do you want me to get right to the...
1: Yeah, you can just tell us about your experience.
4: Because I really liked her a lot. I mean, we went to this Mexican restaurant and we did get pretty drunk.
1: Okay.
4: Very fun. She's really cool until it got kind of weird, but... Yeah, I'm not sure how much she told you, but we were playing Truth or Dare, and I dared her after quite a few drinks to pour salsa down her pants, and she actually did, which was actually really dope, because, like, I mean, like, what girl would ever actually do that?
1: I mean, that would give me style points, so I would think, you know? So you liked that about her?
4: Yeah, I thought it was really cute, but she came back from changing her pants, and that's when the energy shifted and things got pretty weird.
1: Okay.
4: And I know that she was drunk, but she just kind of launched into all this crazy stuff about missing her ex.
1: Oh.
4: Like all of a sudden she started like kind of crying, like tearing up. And was like, I miss Gilbert. And I was like, okay.
1: all right. That'd be weird.
4: It was weird. It got weirder. It got way weirder because then she was like, you know, we'd go everywhere together and it was her favorite thing in the world, just sit on the couch and snuggle with Gilbert and then watching a movie.
1: Oh.
4: And I'm just kind of sitting there like, okay, why am I here? But then she goes, God. She started telling me how big Gilbert was.
5: Whoa.
1: How big he was?
3: Like big, big?
5: That's...
4: Apparently very big. She was like, Gilbert was huge.
1: Whoa.
5: Interesting choices.
4: She like, what did you say?
5: That's just an interesting thing to bring up on a date, but
1: yeah.
5: Like a competition.
4: Yeah. And she like opened her phone. She's like, let me show you a picture. I'm like, whoa.
1: Wow, so she was talking about her ex, Gilbert, and how big Gilbert was, and then she was going to show you a picture?
4: I guess. I mean, wow. We did have some drinks. I don't know how. Maybe she just got, like, blackout. I don't know. Like, she went to, like, a crazy place, but I was like, God. I don't need to hear about how big Gilbert was. I don't need to.
6: Davis, Gilbert was my Great Dane. Definitely not my ex.
1: What? Oh, wow. Hey, Davis, this is Audrey's on the phone and has been listening and wants to talk to you.
5: So much more.
1: Wait.
5: No.
4: Hi,
1: Davis.
4: Audrey. Wait.
6: No. Gilbert was my Great Dane that I had in high school, and I was drunk, and I'm not sure why all of a sudden I started talking about him. I swear I thought I told you he was my dog. Oh my God, that is so embarrassing.
1: You left a very important part out of your story. I think
6: picture. On how huge he was.
4: Oh my God. You have Wait. You have no idea what I was imagining when you were just when you said you wanted to show me a picture of how huge he was.
5: may want to add
4: you
5: that.
4: Did not mention that this, you did not mention that Gilbert was an animal, an actual animal.
1: Oh wow!
4: Oh my God! That is well. I guess that makes sense because you said laying on the couch, he'd practically sit on your face or something like that.
6: Oh. Yeah. I did.
4: I was like, is this lunatic really telling me?
3: This is all TMI. You're thinking about it the way you're hearing it.
1: Oh, wow. Okay. So obviously you were drunk, Audrey, and forgot to let him know that Gilbert was your dog.
5: Wow.
1: Well, Davis, would you like to go out with Audrey again now that you know you don't have to compete with Gilbert in certain arenas?
4: I mean, once I get over the shock, yeah. I mean, this could have been my fault. I was drunk too. Maybe I didn't hear that Gilbert was a dog. But I would love to go on another date.
5: It's a very big part of the story.
4: Yeah, apparently it was huge.
6: Oh, yeah. He was, but are you going to go out with me again?
4: I'd love to. I mean, I might not be as huge as Gilbert, but I mean, I'll sit in your lap and watch a movie.
6: Thank you. I had so much fun. I can't wait to see you again. Also, I'm so glad you said lap, not first.
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2: Hello?
3: Hello?
2: Hey, you have a dirty little secret?
3: I do. It's pretty dirty. I don't know how dirty some people would think of it, but it's pretty dirty to me.
2: Okay, what is it?
3: So, when I first met my husband's family, we went over for a birthday party. And I don't know who carpets their bathrooms.
4: But they
3: carpeted their bathroom, and I had to go to the bathroom. And the toilet happened to overflow.
4: Oh, no.
3: And I did not know what to do at all. I'm sitting in there panicking, and, you know, it wasn't a good clean water. It wasn't something you could hide, if you catch my drift.
4: Yeah.
3: So I actually had to run to the one person that I knew, and she kind of helped me clean it up.
4: Oh, wow.
3: But keeping that a secret for years was pretty hard.
2: It's kind of their fault for putting carpet in their bathroom. I think that should be a dirty little secret.
4: Gross.
3: I know.
4: How did you clean it up, though? Like,
3: I mean, obviously, we picked up some stuff and put it in a bag and got rid of that just scooped up as much as we could.
2: Well, thank you for telling us your dirty little secret.
4: You're right. It was dirty.
3: You're welcome. I told you it was actually dirty.
4: That's so funny.
2: All right. Have a good one.
3: You too. Thank you.
4: Bye.
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So they think they may have spotted Jimothy's father. Apparently, they're calling him Limpathy because he only has three legs, which is this is super interesting, this whole Jimothy thing right now. It's Harry Styles right now on Hits 106.1, the most commercial-free hit music.

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1: I just want to alert you to something. 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

0: It is Hits 106.1, the most commercial-free hit music. I'm Mike Klein in for Frankie today. So apparently people are hiring Etsy witches to help land work. So I guess the job market's so bad right now, they're hiring witches to cast spells to help them find a job that pays a lot of money. I'm not kidding you. This is definitely interesting. You know what? I would do it. You know what? I'm going to look into this, actually. See if I can get a raise here. Haven't put a spell on. It's 106.1.
1: More winners.
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5: From the Fox 13 Weather Center, I'm Chief Meteorologist Brian McMillan. Highs today will be right around 76 degrees. We'll get back to that pattern of morning clouds and afternoon sunshine. Tomorrow, slightly warmer, more sunshine with highs in the upper 70s.
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So Justin Bieber apparently talking about doing a stadium tour or even doing the Super Bowl halftime show. This will be interesting when you get back from their vacation. They're in Greece right now.

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So this is super interesting. People are not necessarily going out of town on vacation. A lot of people are looking for wellness retreats instead, which, I want to look into this, too. 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

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So Victoria and Kelsey are going to be hanging out at Wild Age 21 plus adult night this Friday. Starting at 7 p.m., they're going to have games and prizes. Now, remember, this is their final season, so definitely come out for this. It's going to be a lot of fun. Here's Sombra and Back to Friends on Hits 106.1.

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Olivia Rodrigo did a surprise performance during Smashing Pumpkins set at Lollapalooza over the weekend. She did such an incredible job, honestly. It's Bruno Mars, I Just Might, on Hits 106.1.

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This is wild to me. Apparently, Arizona State University is offering a bachelor's degree in content creation. 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

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And I'll be honest with you, if you're cruising around thinking, you know, tonight feels like a let's grab a drink after work kind of night, I think you're right. I think you're spot on. I think I might be doing the same, you know, while you're wrapping it up. You got zero commercials for more than 2 hours. 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

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Been absolutely insane watching these wildfires burn in Spokane. A friend that used to actually work here at the station was showing just like helicopters going to the lake by his house, basically to grab water to pour.

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Roxanne. Kind of crazy to think that we only got 1 month left of summer, you know? Kids going back to school. A lot of them September 2nd, which means that's 4 weeks of staying up all hours of the night and then waking up at 1 p.m. every day, kids. So

training camp right now. Get this, okay? Preseason kicking off in 2 weeks. Less than 2 weeks. Like, not this weekend, but the following weekend against the Cowboys. Hey, listen, preseason gonna look good.

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0: from work right now?
1: No, not yet. 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
2: See, that's the proper use for children right there.
1: No kidding.
2: Let me know if she can squeeze in a few things from QFC for me, okay? It's just a small list. Just me and my fiance, you know?

0: continue to burn through Spokane. It's been kind of like just a very quick turn of events over the weekend. You know, over the weekend, I was like watching some of the stories. My friend who lives out there was posting of the helicopters dipping into the lakes out there to get water to put the fires out. At some point, my friend and his friend were rescuing a goat to get out of the fires. 60,000 people have been evacuated, and I think over 22,000 structures have burned or are at risk of burning. Millions of dollars in damage. Sending all our love to people who live here in the Northwest that maybe have family members that are acting as first responders. We will be keeping you updated on everything on Hits 106.1. Unfortunately, that wildfire smoke going to be making its way to us probably midweek.
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I do not know if I'm ready for the Hawks to be back in action. Preseason kicking off on the 15th of this month. It's Hits 106.1 against the Cowboys. So I think preseason, we don't have to work too hard.